girl, I'm here for you. All those times at night when you just hurt me and just ran out with that other fella. Baby, I knew about it. I just didn't care. You just don't understand how much I love you, do you? I'm here for you. I'm not out to go out there and cheat all night, just like you did, baby, but that's alright.

When I first saw you, I saw love. And the first time you touched me,

I've heard people say that too much of anything is not good for you, baby. But I don't know about that. As many times as we love.